It's This Week in Music, and that's our classic album double, Belladonna from Stevie Nicks, which was number one in America this week back in 1981. That's Edge of 17, alongside

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1: I love it how you never rush. For anyone, you're always a touch late. It's kind of

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2: Dirt, dust, mould, pets and pollen. 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

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Kickstart the morning with the early birds, Dan and Duffy from 5.30. Then after 9, tune in to 360 with Katie Wolfe for all the hard-hitting issues across the territory. 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It's 100% entertainment.

0: I'm certain it happens all the time, yeah.
1: What do you see when you turn out the light?
0: I can't.

you might know of the original sin. And you might know how to play with fire.

Mix 104.9, Early Birds. It's Dan with you this morning, the strongest man in radio. And that was a title that was bestowed upon me from Leisha a couple of years ago after doing the strongman competition. Well, not a strongman competition. I pulled a ute for BT50, the Mazda BT50 against the strongman. Somehow won. Absolutely no discipline on my part whatsoever. And then thought we'd up the ante, pulled a flatbed truck last year. I think you might remember that one out at the gateway. During the rain, it poured rain as I started and it stopped when I finished. Just a quick splish splash while I was attempting to maintain the strongest man in radio title. And then the start of this year, convinced Justin from the Top End Strength Centre, convinced me. He said, why don't you sign up? It's in February to the Static Monsters competition. This is a global leaderboard. It's actually run out of the UK, but it does go across the globe. Everybody lifts on the same day, and I went in the first timers category. And the way that kind of works, so there's two disciplines. There's like a deadlift with this sort of big axle and a log press, which is like a big tube, and you have to get it above your head. You can add weight to it and things like that. And then they do that in ratio to how much you weigh, right? So that's the first timers category. It's an open category. And they like the cut of my jib, apparently. They liked what we did, what they saw on social media, and invited me over to Phoenix, Arizona to represent you, Top End, to represent Australia in the first timers comp. But look, long story short, this is really just about living a healthier life. And then, of course, you guys came on board because it's all self-funded, like some, you know, sporting finals and stuff. So I have to get over there myself. And you came on board and you gave me a call and you said, Dan, do a GoFundMe. And you have absolutely made everyone around here just gobsmacked at what you've done to help this journey happen. And I can tell you it's had a very profound effect on my life. We'll go over that a little bit later. But we are about 1 week out, Tuesday next week, so not tomorrow. I will do the breakfast show Tuesday week, and then I'll be flying out that afternoon. So it's very close. Am I starting to get nervous? Not really. I'll tell you why a little bit later, but for now, we've got, we've got more coming up. My computer's playing silly buggers. The weekend that just gone, lots and lots of stuff that's been on, so let's go over that up next.